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WDJO with Men at Work. And who can it be now? A lot of great concerts coming to the Tri-State this summer, one of which is the Doobie Brothers with Santana, Riverbend. That's just a few weeks away on June 17th. Tickets on sale

0: WDJO with Kiss, wrapping up 1 hour of continuous music. If you are a maniacal Kiss fan, and there are many of them, not me included, though, they're having a fanfare in Germany in October. 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I think you can get a little FaceTime with Gene Simmons and Paul Stanley. 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

WDJO, good times, great music, playing the most music every hour. It's 9 o'clock, I'm the Hammer, in the middle of a one-hour music marathon. This hour, Redbone, Culture Club, and the Spinners.

WDJO. Good times, great music with Boy George and Culture Club. We've got the Village Christian School Car Show. That's out in Pleasant Plain this Saturday. More info, go to our website,

0: WDJO, Marilyn Nicou, Billy Davis. And you don't have to be a star to be in my show. Just bring your wallet. Coming up, JT, Diana Ross, and some Redbone as they kick off another one-hour music marathon.
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DJ on Rock Me Gently. Is there any other way to get it done? Andy Kimlin, good times and great music. Tomorrow morning, 5 a.m., it's Bobby Leach, the West Side Ladies Man. 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

WDJO, good times, great music with the most music every hour. It's 10 o'clock, I'm the Hammer. Got some great artists coming up for you. Billy Joel, Lionel Richie, and let's kick the hour off with the legendary Gladys Knight and the Pips.

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0: WDJO, where the music is, with Billy Joel. Over the weekend, caught his 100th performance at Madison Square Garden. He always put on a great show. Hopefully he can get this medical issue solved and get back out on the road. Glenn Campbell, Frankie Valli, and Bachman Turner Overdrive, all part of a 70-minute music marathon next.
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WDJO Bachman Turner Overdrive, taking care of business, kicking off a 70-minute music marathon. 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

WDJO. Good times, great music tomorrow, 2 to 7. The legendary Jim LaBarber, the music professor, behind this microphone. And he will be doing his top five at 5. He's looking at June the 2nd, 1977. Ooh, that was a good year.

WDJO. Good times, great music, where the legends play every day. Del Shannon and Runaway. Now, this guy's a legend, but you may not recognize his name, but you certainly know his music. Top Gun, the Fletch movie series, and this from Beverly Hills Cop. Axel F., it's Harold Faltermeyer.

WDJO, where the music is. Grace Slick and the Jefferson Airplane. 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
1: 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Playing the most music every hour. It's 11 o'clock. I'm the Hammer in the middle of a 70-minute music marathon. Great tunes coming at you this hour from the Monkees, Stephanie Mills, and Three Dog Night. I'm out of here. I'll be back tomorrow night, 7 o'clock.

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Some make you angry about politics or upset with your team. We're the station that makes you feel good. 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

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And now I'm back to let you know I can really shake them down.

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cried like city, gonna set my soul, gonna set my soul on fire. Got a whole lot of money that's ready to burn, so get those stakes up higher. There's a thousand pretty women waiting out there. They're all living the devil may care, and I am just a devil with love to spare. So viva Las Vegas, viva Las Vegas. How I wish that there were more than the 24 hours in the day. Even if there were 40 more, I wouldn't sleep a minute away. Oh, there's blackjack and poker and the roulette wheel, a fortune won and lost on every deal. 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

keep on the run, I'm gonna have me some fun. 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

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You move me.

Good times, great music. WDJO playing the most music every hour. Good morning into 5 o'clock. Bobby Leach Music Marathon continues from Matthew Wilder, George Harrison, and it's Mel Carter. Hold me, thrill me, kiss me.

WDJO and Duke just announced they're going to ask for an increase, rather large one, for electric distribution. Dim all the lights, save some money. Here's Donna Summer.

WDJO, mostly sunny today, high 76, low 53. First pitch, Great American Ballpark tonight, 7:10 against Kansas City. On Wednesday, sunny, high 79, low 58. Thursday, mostly sunny, high in the 80s, low 80s, we hope. 62 for the low. And right now, we've got 60. WDJO with Gary Lewis, the Playboys. You can

J.O. and Elliot De Cruz on injury list for 10 days. Hopefully it's now 9 days if they count yesterday as the first day. Here's Carl Carlton, Everlasting Love on WDJO.

Party DJ, an unlikely hit TV show about an unlikely superhero. Joey Scarberry sings the theme from The Greatest American Hero, Believe It or Not, on WDJO.

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0: WDJ O'Sheik and Good Times, Bobby Leach, more music, mornings, and a great concert coming. We've got a bunch of great concerts. It's hard to point one, but how about this? Jefferson Starship Runaway Again Tour with the Atlanta Rhythm Section, Firefall, and Orleans. 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I got the Zombies coming up.
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WTJ, I'll help you get by this morning with a 34-minute block of commercial-free music. We're going to take that into 6 o'clock on WDJO with Sly the Family Stone, and everybody is a star. Everybody.

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Good times, great music. 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Heading into 6 o'clock and a 34-minute music marathon underway. Good morning, I'm Bobby Leach. I've got Gary Puckett, the Union Camp coming up. Neil Sedaka, too. And going to rock your baby this morning with George McRae on WDJO.

0: WDJ O'Neal Sedaka, and it's Bad Blood, Bobby Leach, and you got the legend, Jim LaBarbera, the music professor, weekday afternoons, 2 until 7 o'clock, and at 5, he counts down the top 5 at 5. 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

WDJO, mostly sunny today, high 76. First pitch, Great American Ballpark tonight, 710, low 53. On Wednesday, mostly sunny, near 80, low 58. And Thursday, a lot of sunshine, too, high 83, low 62. It's 59, WDJO with Bill Collins. You can't hurry love.

0: The Rare Earth and get ready. Bobby Leach, good morning. And coming up, the Dayton Air Show. It's the 13th and 14th of this month. Dayton International Airport. 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Anyway, Dayton Air Show, the 13th and 14th, Dayton International Airport. 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I've got a bad finger for you. Coming up.
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Again, Popeye's Chicken and Biscuits, 502 Main Street, Covington. You

0: 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That's Stormy. 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

WDJS, sunny today, high 76, low 53. First pitch tonight, Great American Ballpark at 7:10. On Wednesday, a lot of sunshine, high near 80, low 58. And Thursday's going to be warmer, sunny, high 83, low 62. And right now, we've got 59. WDJO is BW Stevenson. Here's My Maria. WDJO, good times, great music.

WDJ on Hope You Feel Good. I feel good. Got the Beach Boys for you. It's Alfred E. Newman's favorite song, What Me Worry? Don't worry, baby.

Good times, great music. WDJO playing the most music every hour into a 30-plus minute music marathon. 7 o'clock, good morning. I'm Bobby Leach, and coming up, I've got the Birds, Olivia Newton-John, and It's America, and that pony with no name. Just come here. Giddy up, go, I guess works. WDJO.

WDJ, we like to give clever names to our Bluetooth connections or maybe even our home Wi-Fi like mine. I've got a couple of set up in segments and different names. Socialism Such, I think, is one. Anyway, if you're going to fly, don't name your Bluetooth Bomb. Someone did that. They did a turnaround of an international flight. The guy's in trouble.

0: WDJO, rough night for the Reds last night at Great America Ballpark against Kansas City. The Royals will be back tonight at 7:10 and hope for a little bit better outcome than that. Coming up, I've got the Birds.
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Well, today's forecast is going to be sunny, high 76, low 53. Great American Ballpark tonight, 7:10 first pitch against Kansas City. On Wednesday, mostly sunny, near 80, low 58. Thursday, warm, sunny at a high 83, low 62. Right now, 60 at WDJO with Billy Joel. It's My Life.

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WDJO in the studio. Song was produced and arranged by Leon Russell. Here's Gary Lewis, the Playboys, and My Heart Symphony on WDJO. Good times and great symphonies.

0: 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I got Bob Welch and Ebony Eyes coming up.
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40 DJO today, mostly sunny, mid-70s, low 53 tonight for Wednesday. Lot of sunshine, high near 80, low 58. And then Thursday, again, sunny, warmer, high 83, low 62. And right now, we've got 60. Coming to DJO with Ringo Starr. Here's Photograph.

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WDJO playing the most music every hour. I'm Bobby Leach heading into 8 o'clock and coming up 10cc Gladys Knight to Pimps. And it's Tommy Two Tone, 867-5309. 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

0: DJ on the concert we're all going to be looking forward to. That is Gladys Knight, the legend at the Taft Theater. That's on September the 11th, a Friday night. 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

Comedy DJO. Today it's going to be sunny, high in the mid-70s. Game time tonight, 7:10, Great American Ballpark, low 53. On Wednesday, sun, high 79, low 58. And then warm on Thursday, or warmer, I should say. Mostly sunny, near 83, low 62. And 62 now, WDJO.

0: J.O., Daryl Hall, John Oates, that's Private Eyes, Bobby Leach. And as far as I can tell, our lineup is unlike the Reds lineup. There's nobody on the injured list, at least not yet. Dangerous Ann Allen in this morning at 10. You got the legend, Jim LaBarber, the music professor at 2, and then the Hammer. Hammer Time, Gary Stevens, 7 o'clock, Rock of the Tri-State. Coming up, I've got the Raspberry.
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0: WDJ on I Love a Rainy Night. It's Eddie Rabbit, Bobby Leach, more music mornings. Heard Jim LaBarber yesterday talking about being in Cheviot on Sunday for Sensitalia Fest and holding court there. I can hardly wait till he shows up at this one. The Celtic Fest, Saturday, June 20th, Renaissance Park in Waynesville. He will be in a kilt, trying to play bagpipes, I'm sure. Coming up, I've got Creedence and Bad Moon Rising.
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WDJO, mostly sunny, mid-70s today, low 53 tonight. Wednesday, some sun, high 79, low 58. A sunny day on Thursday, high in the low 80s, and around 62 for the low Thursday night. And right now, we've got 62 WDJO with the Jackson 5, and I want you back.

Good times, great music. WDJO playing the most music every hour. And at 9 o'clock, I'm Bobby Leach and the 35-minute music marathon underway. Coming up, Music Explosion, the McCoys, and Neil Diamond in Technicolor. How else would you know the song is sung in blue on WDJO?

0: on Boogie Oogie Oogie. That's the Taste of Honey WDJ. I'm Bobby Leach, and it's Jim LaBarber, the legendary music professor, afternoons 2 to 7 o'clock, and he's got the top 5 at 5. Now, today, we're going to focus in on June 2nd, 1977, with the top 5 at 5, and the music professor, Jim LaBarber, brought to you by Chesterwood Village, Westchester, CareSpring Senior Living Community. 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

WDJO, mostly sunny today, high in the mid-70s. Tonight, the first pitch, Great American Ballpark, Kansas City in town, 710. So the low tonight, about 53. For Wednesday, more sunshine, 79 and 58. Thursday, a lot of sunshine. Thank you, John, for the other half of the sky. High Thursday, 83, low 62. It's 62, WDJO. Here's Walmart.

0: WDJO Van Morrison, it's Domino, Bobby Leach, and mentioned earlier about the Ohio State Buckeyes kicking off the season in just 95 days. And, of course, all season long, you can hear the games right here, brought to you by Zins Plumbing, Bud Herbert Motors, the Franklin Street Coin Company, and always when the game is on the radio, great music on the iHeartRadio app.
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Jaya. 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

WDJO today, sunny, high in the mid-70s, low 53. First pitch, Great American Ballpark. Could be a little chilly. 7:10 first pitch. On Wednesday, mostly sunny, around 80, low 58. Thursday, mostly sunny, near 83, low 62. It's 62, WDJO with Eddie Kendricks. Let's keep on trucking.

Coming to you, DJO, Bobby Leach out of here. Back tomorrow morning at 5 with more music mornings. That lecherous laugh can only mean one thing. Dangerous Dan Allen is next at 10 o'clock on WDJO.

DJO. Good times, great music. Playing the most music every hour. I'm Dangerous Dan Allen at 10 o'clock. Coming up this hour, I have for you Olivia Newton-John. We're going to hear from the Guess Who, and we start the hour off with Diana Ross, the Supremes, raising up their right arm to yell.

WDJOER, where the music is, playing you the best music of all time. Songs like this, Coming to Town, The Guess Who, featuring Burton Cummings and Randy Bachman, along with Eagle, Don Felder. Check it out, 1480wdjo.com.

0: 95 Love Affair on WDJO, where the music is Dangerous Dan at 10:09. Good morning. How are you? It's Tuesday. Going to be a beautiful day today as the sun comes out and we lose the rain. And tomorrow we get up into the 80s pretty good, so the temperatures are rising. It's getting a little more seasonal. Yesterday they said we were like 2 degrees below normal. I'll take that. We were fine yesterday. Keep it here. I got more coming your way. Bend me, shape me, any way you want me. I'm going to like it. It's the American Breed next.
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0: my Saturday night theme song. Yes, it is on WDJO. After spending the better part of 30 years doing Saturday night dial-a-hit, now I do Dangerous Dance way back Saturday night. Still a lot of fun. We do it, but we do it without the phone calls and without, I'm able to pick a theme every week, which is fun. Last week we did Remakes That Aren't, Part 2, which is same title, different songs. It's fun. We'll do it one more time. We'll get all the way through the alphabet. Keep it here. We got more coming your way as we got Glenn Campbell taking us to Galveston next, where the seawall is and the hurricanes are not nice.
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Hey, on WDJO, where the music is. Sting and the Police now. Every little thing she does is magic. That's the beginning of a relationship if I ever heard it.

0: 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Dangerous Dan there, of course. Another one of those groups coming to town. They're all over the place. 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We have everything coming to town, including Chicago and including Jefferson Starship.
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WDJO, where the music is. Well, my car has an app, and the app can be used for many things, like starting it up and warming it up in the winter, cooling it down in the summer. But I found another use over the weekend. There were some kids hanging around my car. I set the horn and lights off. That really made a move.

WDJO, good times, great music, with the most music every hour. I'm Dangerous Dan Allen at 11 o'clock. And coming up this hour, I have for you Michael Jackson. We're going to hear from Wicked Wilson Pickett, John Mellencamp. We start the hour off with Miss Petula Clark. She's going to take a trip downtown, visit Pogues and McAlpin's, Mabley and Carew and Sholto's.

J-O, where the music is. We're getting ready for lunch. Well, why don't you head for the grand opening of the Popeye's Chicken and Biscuits on 502 Main Street, Covington, because just by enjoying lunch or dinner there today, 20% of the day's receipts go to the Point Arc to help with their wonderful nonprofit ventures. Check it out. WDJO.

0: ribbon around the tree. Yeah, on WTJO, Dangerous Dan at 11 and a half after 11 o'clock. It's Tuesday. That means nothing to me. Yeah, Mondays mean yeah. Fridays mean yeah. So Tuesday, Wednesday, Thursday, they're just days. I just exist in them. And I try to come in here and entertain myself by playing great records. That's what I do. Keep it here. I got another one coming up. As we've got Wicked Wilson Pickett. He's got that Land of a Thousand Dances coming up next. One, two, three.
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0: Got a hold on me. Well, let go. Christine McVie from Fleetwood Mac. That's why it sounds like a Fleetwood Mac song, huh? At 24 now, before noon, we'll have Dial a Hit coming up at noon. 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Keep it here. Coming up, we got a song that was done by Peter Noon, Herman's Hermits, put on an album, wasn't supposed to be a single. Radio stations grabbed the album, played it. It went to number one, and they had to rush release it as a single. 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

Peter Noon, Herman's Hermits on WDJO. This song was written by Chicago's Bill Champlin, done by Earth, Wind, and Fire. I don't think I went to number one, but it was a big top 10 hit for them. After the Love Has Gone on WDJO.

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0: WDJO, where the music is. We got the Grassroots. Sooner or later, love's gonna get you. Or the Crap.

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He wants to hear this, and we're going to play it before he can count to four. One, two.

0: 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You should go there often because things change over all the time. You never know what you're going to see. Every time you go in, it'd be something different, and you should check it out. It's a real good place to be for those kind of things. You'll fill your house with them. Keep it here. We got more coming your way. We have Melinda's request for Peter and Gordon. She's Living in a World Without Love next.
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0: 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Billy Jean in Erlanger says, every now and again, I'm missing some heavy sookie in the afternoon. That, of course, referring to our old friend, Dr. Boogie Jack Stahl and his
1: heavy sookie.
0: Yeah. Here's some Steppenwolf for you, Billy Jean, on WDJO, the doctor.

0: sharing the night together during the middle of the day here on WDJO, where the music is Dangerous Dan. It is 21 now after 12 o'clock, and this is Dial a Hit until 1 o'clock. Nothing but your requests at 513-563-1480. Got a great lot of great requests coming in today. We have lots of requests we're building up, a lot of them via email. So we're definitely, definitely going to have some good requests. I'm looking at these things over. Oh, coming up next, we have a request from Cynthia. She wants to hear Sonny and Cher and All I Ever Need Is Sheep. Oh, no, that's Y-O-U, not E-W-E. You, All I Ever Need Is You. And that's Sonny and Cher coming up next.
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0: WJO, where the music is, it's Dial It at 513-563-1480. Email from Tom says he hears the Happy Days theme all the time. It was a big hit, number one song. Doesn't get to hear the Laverne and Shirley theme. Well, it wasn't as big a hit, but it was, the TV show was a huge hit. The problem is that when they put the song out, they didn't put the best part on the front of it. So now, through the magic of radio, I'm going to play the correct opening, and then we'll go into Cindy Greco's Making Our Dreams Come True. Ready? Here we go.
1: One, two.
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0: 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Gene McDaniels, after his hit records quit coming, he started producing. He produced all of Roberta Flack's big hit records, like First Time Ever I Saw Your Face. So he was busy, even through the 70s. 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
0: 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Pam in Crescent Springs. Today is her birthday, and she is making a birthday request. And it is, if you want it, here it is, come and get it. Okay, Pam, we're going to take you up on that, and it's coming next.
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That's how Jan in South Carolina got a hold of me. She's a big fan of the Tramps, that Carolina beat sound, you know. Well, today is Earl Young's birthday. He's a member of the group and founding member, so in honor of his birthday, she wants to hear Disco Inferno. I just want to hear it in honor of wanting to go dance. So come on, get up and dance with me on WDJO. We are where the music is.

DJO. I got an email request from Gloria. She said, I want to hear if you want to be happy for the rest of your life, make an ugly woman your wife. 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She's not ugly.

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1: I did.
0: Oh, that's right. You already did. Okay. 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

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Wants to hear Huey Lewis in the News out of San Francisco. They did so many great songs. It's too bad he can't sing. I had tickets to go see him when he quit touring because of his voice. But Brad today wants to hear if this is it. Here's your song, Brad. Dial a hit.

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That's how Debbie got a hold of me. Debbie is listening in California on iHeartRadio, and all that California craziness. She wants to hear Ray Stevens.

J.O. Yeah, California's going through a primary today. Should be interesting, but I'm not going to talk about it because that would be politics. And we don't do politics here on WDJO. Dangerous Dan on Dial-A-Hit. We have enough to get to the end of the program. I got two more requests stacked up, ready to go, including this one. From Scott, today would be his mom's 100th birthday, and in order to celebrate, he would like me to pick the song, as long as it's from somebody from one of the Channel 5 shows that her mom loved. That would be Ruth Lyons, Bob Braun, Paul Dixon, Midwestern Hayride. Aha! Midwestern Hayride. The Round Mound of Sound went on to perform in Hee Haw, have hit records, and this song was recorded. It was a local hit, played all over the radio in Cincinnati. It was recorded in my home city of Union, Kentucky, at Boone Record Studios, owned by Bobby Bobo. The song, Somebody Told Mary. The artist, the king of La Cresta Avenue, Kenny Price.

0: 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And you can send an email request. 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We'll play them back tomorrow. What would you like?
1: Yes, I'd like to hear Peter Paul Mary's Puff the Magic Dragon.
0: Oh, yeah. Trying to get me fired, are you? My boss doesn't like this song. But, okay, it's your request. So what am I going to do, boss? I don't know. Can't help it.

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WDJO, good times, great music. Playing the most music every hour, it's 1 o'clock. I'm Dangerous Dan Allen. Coming up this hour, I have for you Neil Diamond, Linda Ronstadt. We start the hour off with a Fab Four British Invasion experience. It's Please, Please Me, number one.

0: thank the Lord for the nighttime. Thank the Lord for the nighttime on WDJO Dangerous Dan. Well, I'm just now getting out of work at 2 o'clock, so you know where I'm going. All right. I'm going to Popeye's Chicken and Biscuits, 502 Main Street, Covington, because today is their grand opening. They've repainted. They've cleaned everything up. It looks great. You go in there, get you a nice chicken and biscuits. And 20% of today's proceeds will go to the Point Arc to help with their wonderful nonprofit ventures. As they run the Point Perk coffee shop there too, right on the corner at Pike Street in Covington. So check it out. Help a good cause. Enjoy lunch today at Popeye's on Main Street in Covington. Keep it here. We got more coming your way. Linda Ronstadt is coming up next.
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0: 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They are everywhere. We got them all summer long. And I mean, you know, Jefferson Starship, Santana with Doobie Brothers, Guess Who, John Mellencamp, Chicago and Styx, Stray Cats, Beach Boys, Happy Together Tour, Gladys Knight, Tab Benoit, the Fab Four, and Little Feet, and Big Bad Voodoo Daddy. 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So go check it out, get your tickets, and enjoy a concert today. Here's a suggestion for you right now.
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6: I remember my first love affair. Somehow or another, the whole darn thing went wrong. But my mama had some great advice, so I thought I'd put it in the words of this song. I can still hear her saying, boy, I see you sitting out there all alone.

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Well, next week, they're going to start closing exits in Northern Kentucky for the bridge project. And they're going to start putting pylons in the river. The big crane showed up a couple days ago. The bridge project is underway.

0: J.O. at 1:32. Dangerous Dan. Jim LaBarbera coming along at 2 o'clock. Well, you know, Channel 9's not on DirecTV. They're having a carriage dispute. And as a result, if you've got DirecTV, you can't watch Channel 9. This happens all the time with one station or another. I found a solution. And it gets you out of cable. Forget cable. Forget it all. I went to Best Buy. And for $99, I bought a Tablo. T-A-B-L-O. You hook an antenna up to it. And it's got an app for your TVs, just like any other, you know, Prime or Netflix or anything else. And it acts as a, you can get up to 35, 40 local channels. You can get many other streaming channels. And you pay $100 for it one time, and you got it for life. It also is a DVR. It records everything. Check it out if you want to get out of paying the high cost of cable. Keep it here. We got more coming your way. Queen is next.
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on WDJO. Blue and Eddie, the Turtles. They're happy together. So am I. I'm happy right now.

J-O. Well, Ronnie Millsap had a song called Smoky Mountain Rain. Reminds me a lot of this song from the King, Elvis, Kentucky Rain, written by a then-unknown Eddie Rabbit on WDJO.

showed you a photograph to some old gray bearded men sitting on a bench outside a general store. They said, yes, she's been here, but their memory wasn't clear. Was it yesterday? No, wait, the day before. Finally got a ride with a preacher man who asked, were you bound on such a cold, dark afternoon? As we drove on through the rain, as he listened, I explained, and he left me

WDJO, good times, great music with the most music every hour. It is 2 o'clock in the city. Hello, I'm Jim LaBarbera, the music professor. Music's my business. I hope my business will be your pleasure until 7. On the way, my buddy Sonny Geraci and Climax, the Beach Boys, and to kick things off, here's Michael Sembello and Maniac.

WDJO, good times, great music, and the guys who gave us that California sunshine. California's been ranked as the best state for outdoor activities. I'm going to have to assume firefighting are among the activities that they have in mind.

0: WDJO, where the music is. My friend from Cleveland, that's Sonny Gerisi and Climax with Precious and Few. I was talking about Sonny. He was one of the names I mentioned, Sonny Gerisi, when I was delivering my little talk at the Italian Festival in Harvest Home on Sunday. I was talking about the Italians and pop music, and Sonny with two groups, you know, The Outsiders, that the big hit record, Time Won't Let Me, and of course, Precious and Few. I just played by Climax, and I was mentioning different Italian singers, and I mentioned Frank Zappa. I mentioned the name Frank Zappa, and people in the audience are pointing over to a guy, and it happened to be Frank Zappa's cousin that was at the festival with us. Nice guy. I had a chance to talk to him afterwards. Hey, with summer just around the corner, you can finally stop daydreaming about fun in the sun and start preparing to live the dream. From patio updates and pergolas to landscaping and outdoor lighting, a few simple changes can turn your yard into the perfect summer hangout. 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
0: Rod Stewart, and tonight's the night. Well, this was the night, 1992. Rachel Hunter gave birth to Rod Stewart's daughter, Renee.

WDJOs, we take a trip to the chapel, and there they are walking out of the church right now, and people are throwing rice. Why are they throwing rice at them? Well, it's a symbol for blessing, for the newlyweds, yeah, fertility, prosperity.

Kansas City. Came into town, looked like, oh, this is going to be nice. Very nice for the Reds. They just lost 6 in a row. Ended up whipping our Reds 9-2 last night. It was ugly. Chase Burns, starting pitcher, scratched at the last minute. Edwin Arroyo, the rookie we just brought up, made a sensational play at second and got his first hit of the year.

0: WDJO playing more of your favorites every hour on a Tuesday afternoon. Beautiful weather, sunshiny Tuesday afternoon, and that's Paul McCartney. And it was on this day, 2002, it was reported that Paul McCartney had thrown his fiancée, Heather Mills' engagement ring, out of a hotel window during an argument. And guards at the Miami's Turnberry Isle Resort combed the grounds using metal detectors and later found the $25,500 ring. Now, I'm looking back on that. I think that should have been a symbol, a sign. It should have been a sign to Paul McCartney to run. Just run away from that lady. Hey, in the on-deck circle, our old friend Frankie Valli, who just the other day announced he's canceling all his concerts for the entire year. Of course, Frank's in his 90s now. And he loves performing in front of people. He loves the fans, and they love him. And say a prayer for Frankie. Frankie Valli.
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WDJ will play more of your favorites every hour with Lionel Richie Jr. and the Commodores. Song about a well-endowed lady. Song about a very curvaceous lady. You might say a voluptuous lady. But instead, they say she is built like a brick house.

WDJO, the Marvelous Marvelettes, and Please, Mr. Postman, a song written in part by a postman, a mailman, Freddie Gorman. His mail route included the Brewster Housing Projects, where the Motown Supremes lived. Weather-wise, lots of sunshine today. Great day to be outside. High today, 79. Low tonight, 53. Tomorrow, same sunshine with a high of 81. And sun on Thursday with a high of 84.

WDJO with the legends of rock and roll play every day. The pride of Seymour, Indiana. Very much connected with Indiana University. Got the whole athletic thing named after him. But no, he didn't go to Indiana. I know his daughter went there. He attended Vincennes University in Vincennes, Indiana. Of course, we're talking about John Mellencamp.

0: WDJO, where the music is, and it is our sing-along song of the hour. And if you're in an office right now, you have my permission, to give a few so-goods. Do the so-good part. And don't worry about being punished. I have your...
1: Where it began.
0: Got your back.

WDJO Good Times, great music with the most music every hour. It is 3 o'clock. Good afternoon, I'm Jim LaBarbera, the music professor on this good-looking Tuesday afternoon with a lot of sunshine. On the way, Petula Clark, Grand Funk Railroad, and to kick things off, she's got her dancing shoes on. Look at those socks. Irene Cara.

WDJO, this was the B-side of the record. Nobody was supposed to play this because this was just nonsense. Just nonsense. The A-side, well, nobody played it. We flipped it over and this is what we played by Steam.

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Then he becomes a disc jockey. Ladies and gentlemen, you're listening to an old, unruly, wild child. The legendary music professor, Jim.

0: WDJO, where the music is with We're an American Band, Mark Farner and Grand Funk Railroad. Petula Clark standing by in the on-deck circle. Oh, it's devastating, huh? Ellie De La Cruz on the injured list now. Injured list, 10 days, right? Hamstring pull. And that ends his consecutive game string, right? Yeah, at 276 games. Ellie, we're going to miss him. And they called up the rookie. This kid's been a sensation. A lot of people have been saying, bring him up. Batting 323 down in Louisville. The shortstop, and that's what he plays, shortstop. Edwin Arroyo coming up. Okay. That'll be interesting for the Reds to see what happens. I mean, the young kid coming up. Well, who knows? ESPN, did you see that story? Adam Schefter talked about the Bengals. Could be dangerous, he said. Could be a dangerous team. Joe Burrow's health is paramount. They got a high-octane offense. Oh, we all know that. Plenty of sunshine today. Great day to be outside. Enjoy this weather. A hot day, 79, low 53. Now, tomorrow, Wednesday, the hump day, sunshine, high 81. And then Thursday. Thursdays always seem to be great days to take off, like play golf or pickleball, whatever. Sunshine Thursday. Partly cloudy with a high, again, 84.
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0: 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When a woman is mad, tell her she's overreacting. She'll realize you're right and calm down instantly. Follow me for more marital advice.
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0: WDJO, no rain in the forecast. I'd love to play that record on a day like this. You know, when there's no rain, no chance of rain, a rain song. Who will stop the rain? John Fogerty and CCR. Andy on Deck Circle, a great number one, one of the best number one records of all time. Well, how about this story? A would-be bank robber, in Florida. This happened in Florida. Left empty-handed after the teller told him she didn't have an empty bag he could use. And I read that, and I think, whatever happened to friendly customer service?
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0: And Paul Simon wrote it, and he insisted that Art Garfunkel sing the lead. He later regretted that decision. The Silver Girl line was a teasing reference to Paul's girlfriend and later wife, Peggy Helper, who was upset after discovering her first gray hairs.

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Our personalities, hey, we all live and work here in the tri-state. Hometown Guys, Pure Prairie League with Amy Grant's husband, Vince Gill, singing.

0: WDJO with the grassroots from the other coast, and let's live for it today. Got a note from my friend Danny Furman, who is the host of our Saturday morning show at 8 o'clock. What's the point? The Point Arc story. Said, Prof, can you mention this? Absolutely, Andy. The Point Arc in Covington supports those with intellectual and developmental differences, and they also provide employment opportunities at the Point Perk Coffee that's on Pike Street. Now, today, you can help by joining the Point at the grand opening of the Popeye's Chicken and Biscuits just by enjoying, well, the lunch. Maybe we have a late lunch now. Okay, well, for dinner. I'd say have dinner there. 20% of the day's receipts will go to the Point Arc to help with their wonderful nonprofit ventures. So stop by today and the dinner tonight, and that money, 20% of that money goes to the Point Arc. Popeye's Chicken and Biscuits.
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WDJO, where the legends of rock and roll play every day. 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Righteous Brothers, one of my two favorites. I like that one, an Unchained Melody. Here's Yvonne Elliman.

WDJO, good times, great music with the most music every hour. It is 4 o'clock. Good afternoon on this sunshiny Tuesday. I'm Jim LaBarbera, the music professor. And on the way, got Mick Jagger and the Rolling Stones, Paul McCartney and Wings, and Three Dog Night with One.

Jail, hot dog, what a day it was. Today in 1976, for Wings and Paul McCartney, they set a new world record when they performed in front of 67,100 fans in Seattle, the largest attendance for an indoor crowd. Paul McCartney and Wings.

0: J.O. with the Legends of Rock Play Every Day. That's the sound of my Bella Mia. That's the tea set of my Bella Mia. You know what it means, my Bella Mia?
1: A little, anxious, if you know what I mean.
0: It means my beautiful one, my beautiful one. The Bad Boys of Rock and Roll are standing by in the wings. 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
0: Class is in session today. In 1989, 52-year-old Rolling Stones bass player Bill Wyman married 19-year-old Mandy Smith in a secret ceremony. Only Wyman's son and the bride's sister were the only guests. The couple divorced 2 years later after Wyman said they only spent 5 days together as man and wife, but Wyman agreed to pay an $800,000 divorce settlement.

WDJO, the Rolling Stones and Start Me Up. And today in 1964, they got started. The Rolling Stones made their American television debut on WABC's The Les Crane Show, which was available only in New York.

0: WDJO with the legends of rock and roll play every day. That's Billy Preston, the Fifth Beatle, and Will It Go Round in Circles? Gloria Gaynor. And a lady song is coming up, especially for my lady friends. Helma Coy, great writer, Hall of Fame writer, okay? On social media the other day. What was an outstanding superstition, baseball player superstition, that you remember? And he said one of the most famous was that of the Boston Red Sox, great Wade Boggs, who ate chicken before every game. I remember that. And the weirdest to Helma Coy was the one that really trumped even Tito's Speedos that the Reds catcher Tyler Stevenson wears under his uniform. So if you're in the locker room and you're walking around, you'll see Tyler Stevenson walking around with Tito Francona's picture on his Speedos, okay? The manager, Tito's Speedos, they call him. And that's what he wears before every game, Tyler Stevenson under his uniform. And he said, well, former All-Star, that trumped that. Jason Giambi. Oh, I remember that story when it happened. He wore gold thong panties under his uniform to break out of slumps. Now, I don't know if it was wife's or not, you know, but gold thong panties under his uniform to break out of slumps. And apparently it worked. And pitcher, he said, Chirk Wendell chewed exactly 4 pieces of black licorice while pitching and then brushed his teeth between innings.
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1: Having a ball in Florence, y'all, on WDJO.

WDJ on a beautiful Tuesday afternoon. Sun is shining, God's in his heaven, and all is well with the world. Sunshine today, a high 79. Tomorrow, high 81 with sunshine. And sunshine on Thursday with a high of 84.

0: WDJO. Good times, great music. And coming up, I've got Frankie Valli and the Four Seasons. And we say a prayer for Frankie because Frankie's been a little bit under the weather. And just over the weekend announced the cancellation of his entire tour for 2026. And hopefully he's feeling better and maybe gets back on the road for a little show or two in 2027.
1: Jim LaBarbera, the legendary music professor with the loser of the day.
0: Brazilian police arrested a suspected church thief after he drank

0: two bottles of communion wine and fell asleep. Well, officers say the guy was about to steal a vacuum cleaner and some electronic equipment from the church, but discovered the wine, stayed for a little taste, a little drink, and fell asleep. The crook got drunk on communion wine, our loser of the day.
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1: If you're ready now, here's Jim LaBarbera with the starting lineup for today's game.
0: Hey, thank you, Marty. Of course, we kick off the day with Bobby Lee's 5 to 10. Bobby, he and I worked together at one station in town here for 15 years. 10 o'clock, the pride of Boone County High School, Dangerous Dan Allen until 2 o'clock. Then I come on. I've been here since 1969 doing the same thing in the afternoon. And then 7 o'clock at night, start of the football team at Mount Healthy High School, Gary Stevens, 7 to midnight.

WDJO with my grooming tip of the hour. Now, I don't know who needs to hear this, but your eyebrows should not be the size of KFC potato wedges.

WDJO, where the music is. Working my way towards 5 o'clock. Top 5 and 5 for the Tri-State. I'll count them down for June the 2nd, 1977. Hate for Motown, Wartown, Standing Tall, Levi Stubbs, and the Four Tops.

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6: Top 5 of the Tri-State for today, June the 2nd, 1977. The anchor song at number 5, Bill Conti. Bill Conti and the iconic theme from the movie in 1976, The Rocky Movie. Composed by Bill Conti, lyrics from Carol Connors. One of the few number one hits driven by an instrumental featuring just 30 words of lyrics. The co-writer, Carol Connors, came up with the title line while taking a shower, and she immediately called Bill Conti. And he joked, Carol, give me the line before you electrocute yourself. At number 5, on its way to number 1, Bill Conti and that line, gonna fly now.

WDJO, my top five at five in the tri-state for June the 2nd, 1977. We are now up to number four. On its way to number one, Marvin Gaye from Motown originally created this as a tongue-in-cheek parody of the disco craze. He initially resented recording disco dance music. And on this record, he sang both the lead and the background vocals, played the keyboards, and penned a story about a nervous wallflower who conquers the dance floor. At number four, on its way to number one, Marvin Gaye and Got to Give It Up.

number three. We're counting down my top five and five in the tri-state at number three on its way to number one on this day, June the 2nd, 1977, Fleetwood Mac from that incredible album, Rumors. During the sessions, everyone in the band was going through a breakup. Stevie Nicks and Lindsey Buckingham, John and Christine McVie, Mick Fleetwood with his wife, Jenny Boyd, and a lot of drugs were consumed. Stevie Nicks wrote this and reflected what was happening. At number three on its way to number one, here's Fleetwood Mac and Dreams.

J.O., my top 5 and 5 in the tri-state for today, June the 2nd, 1977, the bridesmaid spot. Hey, it's at number 2, but it's another song on its way to number 1. KC and the Sunshine Band, written by the bass player, producer, Richard Finch, and frontman, Harry Wayne KC. Now, the boogie in the title is dancing, shaking your body, and getting down. Not about the scary kind of boogeyman. At number 2, on its way to number 1, KC and the Sunshine Band, and I'm your boogeyman.

0: WDJO, Countdown, my top 5 at 5, June the 2nd, 1977. That's the Bridesmaid position at number 2, on its way to number 1. I'm your boogie man, and that's KC and the Sunshine Band. Well, before we get to number 1, let's look back on that year of 1977. May the force be with you. May the force be with you. Catchphrase of that year. And Ben Kenobi, Luke Skywalker, Darth Vader, R2-D2, C-3PO were the superstars of the year as the film Star Wars smashed all the box office records. And also up there, The Turning Point and Julia were big, big box office hits. Annie Hall won the Oscar for the Best Picture of the Year. Television Roots took all the honors for one whole week. And 1977 featured the jiggle of that blonde-headed beauty, Suzanne Summers, on Three's Company. And, of course, we saw the outrageous comedy of Soap, and we took a cruise on the Love Boat. And Lou Grant moved from a TV station in Minneapolis to a newspaper in L.A. Well, the Yankees won their first World Series in 15 years. They knocked off the L.A. Dodgers. And Anita Bryant was born again as a Christian and a singer and a spokesman for Florida Orange Juice, and she declared a war on homosexuals. And in August, we lost the king of rock and roll. Elvis Presley died in Memphis. In a moment, the number one hit for this day in 1977.
1: America's band, the Beach Boys, celebrate 250 years of the USA. Live, the Beach Boys. 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
4: Top 5 at 5 for today in the Tri-State, June the 2nd, 1977, at number 1, third week at number 1, it belongs to Stevie Wonder. He wrote this as a tribute to music, specifically Duke Ellington. Duke was a jazz band leader, composer who was a big influence on a young Stevie Wonder. He knew from the beginning, he wanted to write something about the musicians who did something for us. I wanted to show my appreciation, he said. He also mentions Satchmo Armstrong, Ella Fitzgerald, Count Basie. At number 1, third week at number 1, here's Stevie Wonder and Sir Duke.

WDJO, my top five at five for the Tri-State, June the 2nd, 1977. That was number one, the third week at number one for Stevie Wonder and his tribute to Sir Duke.

0: WDJO with Peter Van Gordon, and that's Woman, written by Sir Paul McCartney. Weather-wise, AccuWeather, beautiful forecast. Stick your head outside. If you haven't been outside, go outside a little bit today. Walk around the block. High today, 79, low 53. Tomorrow, on a Wednesday, sunshine, high 81. And for Thursday, more sunshine with a high of 84. Check out our website. A lot of good information on the front page of our website. On the right-hand side, lowest gas prices in town. And look at this. We're on in my part of town, Silverton, $3.59. Well, it seems to be around Westchester, too, and Mason, low prices. Check out Silverton, a couple places, $3.59. And on our website, Horror Made a Killing. Back Rooms and Obsession took 1-2 at the box office over the weekend. And Mick Jagger, speaking out, he said, I can't wait to go on tour with the Rolling Stones. However, he said, I don't think it's going to be this year.
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Good times, great music, and it's Too Late from Carole King from Tapestry. And you can't be late. Think about this. You cannot be late. Can't be late. You can never be late until you show up.

0: WDJO, the legends of rock and roll play every day from Wales, wailing the sounds of Tom Jones. That was his first big hit in America. Came over with a ponytail. With a ponytail, yeah. He lost that very quickly. It's not unusual. I'm getting ready. I'm excited. I'm down now. I went on a scale. I've got one scale, an old classic scale in the that you put money in. Yeah, in my garage. And I'm 182 pounds. I'm down from like a little over 200. I'm thinking to myself, whoa. So I will be, I'm getting ready for bathing suit season, and I will be posting pictures on Facebook of me in my red Speedos. So I will be doing that. And yes, I am getting ready. I'm getting ready for bathing suit season by learning Photoshop.
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0: 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On this portion of our program, we proudly present a musical serenade from Mr. Ike and Miss Tina Turner.
1: You know, every now and then, I think you might like to hear something from us. Nice and easy. But there's just one thing, you see. We never, ever do nothing nice and easy. We always do it nice and rough. But we're going to take the beginning of this song and do it easy. But then we're going to do the finish rough. It's the way we do Proud Mary. Rolling on a river. 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

WDJO, show of hands, show of hands. 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Who's the winner? 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

WDJO, good times, great music with the most music every hour. It is 6 o'clock. 6 o'clock in the evening. Hello, I'm Jim LaBarbera, the music professor. And on the way, I've got Peter Gabriel and Genesis, hometown guys, our own Isley Brothers. But to get us going, one of the best summertime hits of all time, here's Mungo Jerry.

Captain Along on WDJO. I was getting gas this morning, I gotta tell you. I noticed a guy at Pump 3 was getting $10 worth of gas, and I'm thinking, Pump 3, where was he going? To Pump 4?

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0: WDJO. Hometown guys from Lincoln Heights to the Rock and Roll Hall of Fame. This old heart of mine ticking away the Osley Brothers. Since speaking of heart now, my heart's good. Well, now it's good, yeah. Thanks to Dr. Kariakis, Dr. Kong at the Kariakis Group. Yeah, my heart's ticking away like crazy. Now, you can add, well, get this now. Canadians are healthier than Americans. I can't figure this out. Well, you can add Canadians to the list of foreigners who are healthier than Americans. Researchers from Harvard found Americans are 42% more likely than Canadians to have diabetes, 32% more likely to have high blood pressure, and 12% more likely to have arthritis. And a separate study found that middle-aged white Americans are much sicker than their counterparts in England. And you know what it's all about? It's all about Bobby Leach. You know who I'm talking about? Bobby Leach, you know who he is?
1: Always a crowd pleaser.
0: If you change your lifestyle, wake up in the morning, 5 to 10 right here on WDJO, Bobby Leach, you'll feel healthier. You won't wake up at news and be aggravated by this party doesn't like that party and somebody wants somebody dead and all the garbage that goes on. You'll feel much better. What a way to start your day with Bobby Leach in the morning.
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0: Hot chocolate and you sexy thing. 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

WDJO from my hometown of Pittsburgh. Luigi Sacco, his dad, was upset when he first heard that they changed the name to Lou Christie. But then he said, wait, well, Christ is in Christie. That's good. That's good.

0: WDJO playing the most variety every hour. That's Patty Austin and James Ingram. And Baby, Come to Me. Weather-wise, low tonight going down to 53. It's been a gorgeous day today. Now tomorrow, another one of those days. Sunshine with a high of 81. Thursday, sunny, partly cloudy with a high of 84 on Thursday. Absolutely great weather forecast. I saw this on Reddit. Somebody asked, what's the fastest way a man can ruin his life? Okay, on Reddit. What's the fastest way a man can ruin his life? On Reddit. Somebody asked, well, there were like hundreds of comments. But the winner was, and this surprised me, telling someone to hold his beer. Huh? And then I thought about it for a minute. And I said, wait a second. You know, I can hold somebody's beer. Because I'm not a beer. I like Cavassier. It's a different story. But beer, I'll hold your beer. Yeah. But you tell someone to hold his beer? That's the one that was the number one thing to ruin somebody's life? Yeah, it could be Tomcat. Because Tomcat Michaels doesn't talk very much in public. On radio, you hear him. But in public, he goes, and he does like that. So, but if you ask Tomcat to hold your beer, man, no, forget about it. Forget about it. It's gone. It'll be gone unless you blink your eye. It's gone.
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Sounds of Summer from Gary Lewis on WDJO. Oh, you'll want to see this. A doubleheader, June 17th, Santana and the Doobie Brothers, with both Doobie Brothers lead singers Tom Johnson and Michael McDonald coming into town. They'll be at Riverbend Music Center. Tickets are on sale now, June the 17th.

0: WDJO, every young man of a certain age had a crush. A crush on the voice of that lady, Karen Carpenter. And the problem was, millions of guys loved her all over the world, but those closest to her did not take the time to say, Karen, Karen, we love you. Karen, we love you. Her mother, her brother, take the time to say, Karen, we love you. Hey, who has won today?
1: Happy birthday!
0: Well, you share it with Tarzan, Ron Ely, Tarzan. Stacey Keach. I believe Stacey at one time was, because that's what I knew. Judy Collins was involved with Judy Collins. Oh, the Beaver, Jerry Mathers' birthday today. Dana Carvey, I always liked him. Funny guy. Personality Andy Cohen from television. Comedian Joe Coy. Wayne Brady. Dominic Cooper, Captain America. Justin Long, Dodgeball. And in the world of music, Jimmy Jones, the handyman, the good timing guy. Charlie Watts, the drummer with the Rolling Stones. William Guest, one of the Pips with Gladys Knight. Marvin Hamlisch, the entertainer. Chubby Tavares. Tavares, heaven must be missing an angel. You have a birthday, you share it with them. And today is also I Love My Dentist Day. I Love My Dentist Day. Who would that be? Probably the dentist's mom and maybe his wife, huh? I panic in the dentist's office, you know, but no, good friends of mine, the Silvermans, good friends of mine. And this is also Bubba. Oh, this is a great day. Bubba Day is today. Bubba Day.
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WDJO, good times and great music. Gary the Hammer Stevens on the radio in its entirety tonight until midnight. Gary, I got to tell you, over the weekend I was out and about. A number of ladies approached me and they want to know, when will you be holding your cheerleader, your fantasy football team cheerleaders tryout? Okay, I had no date. You don't know at this point. You don't know at this time. Okay, but you have that information. Would you share it with me? I appreciate it. Hey,

WDJO. Good times, great music with the most music every hour. It is 7 o'clock. I'm the Hammer. Coming up, the OJs, Carly Simon, James Taylor. And let's get this hour fired up with the Mamas and the Pop.

WDJO, where the music is with Mama Cass. Great shows coming to the tri-state this summer include the Doobies with Santana. That's just a couple of weeks away, June 17th at Riverbend. You can be there. You just have to buy the tickets. 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Here's Seals and Crofts.

0: WDJO, where the legends of rock and roll play every day. Carly Simon and James Taylor wrapping up 30 minutes of continuous music. Still to come this hour, the OJs, Charlie Daniels, and Melissa Manchester next.
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4: 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WDJO.

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0: WDJO, good times, great music with the Charlie Daniels Band. Charlie spent a lot of time in the tri-state, early 60s, actually lived in Newport, worked all the clubs before he made it big. Coming up, Nancy Sinatra, Roxette, and the OJs.
1: 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I wish they all could be. 12th at PNC Pavilion.

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0: Comedy DJ, oh, good times, great music with Nancy Sinatra and Sugartown. I guess that's a precursor to the Love Shack. Dave Clark 5, the Safaris and the Spinners up next with a 40-minute music marathon.
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Coming up, Elton John, Survivor, and it doesn't get any better than marvelous Marvin Gaye.